worshiping only the Lord, our God, and serving only Him through the ministry of music. This is Praise and Worship from Moody Radio.

Maybe that's one of your fears, that somehow the Lord will let go of you. You know, he'll never let go of us. He's carved us out of his hand. He who has joined himself to the Lord is one spirit with him. What happens to us when we relax and say, oh God, I place my trust in you. You now live inside of me. We're not going to be separated. Nothing can separate us from the love of God that's in Christ Jesus, our Lord. Doesn't that just get you to settle down and enjoy the day? Here's City of Light.

Good News Radio WBNH. I'm Daniel Cushman, your host each weeknight around this time. Trust you're being blessed by the quieter songs and they're helping you to wind down your Monday, August 3rd evening. We'll continue with David Phelps at 10:36. He sings Something Beautiful.

Joy is the steady undercurrent of knowing that God has us. It's not always the emotional high or the happy, happy, happy. Joy is just knowing Jesus and that he's got us here on a Tuesday. Here's Hannah Kerr.

I'm on that Ever Be program. I am ready to give an account for the hope that I have within me, as people ask, and do it reverently, right, with respect, and just be sensitive to where they're at and what they're able to hear in the moment. You know, sometimes you cannot give the entire spiel from the beginning to the end, but just keep planting those seeds.

Olivia Lane, the gospel, simple message there. Do you believe the good news of Jesus? For all eternity, that question will ring for each of us. Here's Big Daddy Weave on WBNH.